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1: When I said I needed you, you said you would always stay. It wasn't me who changed but you, and now you've gone away. Oh, don't you know that now?

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But you can believe it's gonna take the rest of my life.